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0: 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Jake Worthington inside Big Loud Texas, and he's been taking a hiatus. I want to be the best he can be as a husband and a father. And it's good for everyone. Just take easier said than done. But man, it's good to reset and get sleep, water, relax. Tell the ones you love that you love them. It's a Sam Alex Show.
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1: There's an animal that's been doing a very unusual dance. It's been going viral on social media. I'll tell you about it. 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
1: Fiddler crabs. In Japan, they're just like people's and captivating the beachgoers. They have an annual dance where they emerge from their burrows, raise and lower their claws in unison. Something you can't make up. Very animated. That's what's going viral now. It's the Sam Alex Show.
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15: Lows level off around 54. Tonight, under partly cloudy skies, winds out of the southeast, around 5 miles per hour. Highs level off around 81. Tomorrow, sunshine mixed with clouds at times. Overcast. Tomorrow night, lows around 57. Dry with temperatures a bit above average, Saturday and Sunday, and highs in the upper 70s. I'm meteorologist Carol Foster on Bluff Country 103.5 KNEI. Right now, it's 79 degrees.

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2: Fox News, I'm Tom Rigotti. A 60-day extension of the U.S.-Iran ceasefire deal, which would lead to negotiations on the regime's nuclear program, is in President Trump's hands. But Fox's Peter Ducey reports the president's demands still stand.
3: The three must-haves for President Trump to back any deal. Strait of Hormuz open. There can be no highly enriched uranium in Iran, and there can be no nuclear weapons program in Iran.
2: The president has said he's not in any rush to get a final deal done. An Oregon man who admits he intended to kill a U.S. senator may be going to prison for a decade.
4: Donald Leroy Smith's pleaded guilty after being charged with threatening a federal official. He's from Woodburn, Oregon, about 30 miles south of Portland, and prosecutors say he left a startling voicemail message to a U.S. senator last November. They won't say which senator.
2: That's Fox's Joel Nader reporting. 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
18: Lows level off around 54 tonight under partly cloudy skies. Winds out of the southeast around 5 miles per hour. Highs level off around 81. Tomorrow, sunshine mixed with clouds at times. Overcast. Tomorrow night, lows around 57. Dry with temperatures a bit above average. Saturday and Sunday, and highs in the upper 70s. I'm meteorologist Kara Foster on Bluff Country 103.5 KNEI. Right now, it's 78 degrees.

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1: 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So cool of Luke Bryan. He fulfilled a dying woman's wish when he played the farm tour at Mahan Ranch, California, owner's late wife. Also a huge Luke fan was there, and it was very poignant. And we also have some Casey Kenny Chesney news I want to share with you. That's on the way.
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Sam Alex Radio. Casey Kenny Chesney. He's got a great song, Carry On. It's, I can't believe it. 100th charted song on the Billboard chart. It's pretty cool. And as I told you about the other day, Lauren Elena's got a new album, stages, that's the tour as well. Dates, LaurenElena.com.

0: This is KNEI 103.5 Bluff Country. 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
15: Lows level off around 54. Tonight, under partly cloudy skies, winds out of the southeast, around 5 miles per hour. Highs level off around 81. Tomorrow, sunshine mixed with clouds at times. Overcast. Tomorrow night, lows around 57. Dry with temperatures a bit above average. Saturday and Sunday, and highs in the upper 70s. I'm meteorologist Carol Foster on Bluff Country 103.5 KNEI. Currently, it's 76 degrees.

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When you're on vacay with your fam, you're looking for some delicious roast beef. Other than Arby's, some great places at Kelly's Roast Beef, Redwoods in New England, also Lion's Choice, St. Louis getting a lot of votes, also our boy Rogers and Portillo's. How do you like it? Oh, how do you like it? That's 7.

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0: People sing the Mount Rushmore country. 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

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Also, Blake Parker McCollum making appearances. Pretty cool.

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10: Bluff Country weather.
11: Lows level off around 54 tonight under partly cloudy skies. Winds end at the southeast around 5 miles per hour. Highs level off around 81 tomorrow. Sunshine mixed with clouds at times. Overcast tomorrow night. Lows around 57. Dry with temperatures a bit above average Saturday and Sunday, and highs in the upper 70s. I'm meteorologist Carol Foster on Bluff Country 103.5 KNEI. Currently 75.

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10: Lows level off around 54. Tonight, under partly cloudy skies, winds out of the southeast, around 5 miles per hour. Highs level off around 81. Tomorrow, sunshine mixed with clouds at times. Overcast. Tomorrow night, lows around 57. Dry with temperatures a bit above average. Saturday and Sunday, and highs in the upper 70s. I'm meteorologist Carol Foster on Bluff Country 103.5 KNEI. Right now, it's 71 degrees.

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1: Thanks for listening to the Sam Alex Show. Avery Anna, one of our favorites for many, many years. She's an Academy Award winner, new female artist, and she does a good collab with Sam Barber. And he won Breakthrough Country Artist, American Music Award. Won't be surprised. His American Route Tour and Avery touring, performing at award shows. More collabs coming up, I'm sure. It's

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0: 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Dolly Parton and the Tennessean Travel stops in Cornersville, Tennessee. There's a variety of amenities and an outdoor stage for live performances as well. You never know when you're going to get some great Dolly memorabilia. Pretty cool.
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9: Lows level off around 54. Tonight, under partly cloudy skies, winds out of the southeast, around 5 miles per hour. Highs level off around 81. Tomorrow, sunshine mixed with clouds at times. Overcast. Tomorrow night, lows around 57. Dry with temperatures a bit above average, Saturday and Sunday, and highs in the upper 70s. I'm meteorologist Carol Foster on Bluff Country 103.5 KNEI. Right now, it's 71 degrees.

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2: Fox News, I'm Ted Lindner. A 60-day extension of the U.S.-Iran ceasefire deal, which would lead to negotiations on the regime's nuclear program, is in President Trump's hands. Fox's Peter Ducey reports the president's demands still stand.
3: The three must-haves for President Trump to back any deal. Strait of Hormuz open. There can be no highly enriched uranium in Iran, and there can be no nuclear weapons program in Iran.
2: The president said he's not in any rush to get a deal done. And crews found six workers killed Thursday after a chemical tank rupture in Longview, Washington. A total of 11 people have now died, including three who are still missing. Longview Fire Battalion Chief Matt Amos hopes they'll find the rest of the victims.
4: We are confident we're going to move forward. I feel we're making good advancements.
2: The deaths come after over a half million gallons of a destructive chemical mixture spilled, with some of the chemicals making their way into the nearby Columbia River. 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
7: This is Nell, and it's time for Who's Right Way? Who's Right Way Computers? Well, Tyler Wright. And today we're talking passkeys. This feels like a hot topic that you guys have been dealing with a little bit. But maybe define what a passkey is. I don't know what you're talking about.
8: Basically, the community at large, everyone complains about passwords and how hard they are pain they are. The computer nerds of the industry who are making this stuff are trying to find ways to fix this and make it better. And both is because they're trying to make it better because people find it very hard to work with and try to make things easier.
7: Right.
8: Also because passwords are not a very secure system.
7: Right.
8: They're more better than nothing, but they're not great.
7: Yep.
8: Then when you add in multi-factor authentication or two-factor authentication, mm-hmm. a lot of people know it as, it gets that much worse because now people are trying to figure out, well, I have a password, I have to track this other thing, and it just gets that much harder.
7: Right.
8: So passkeys are the most recent iteration or system to come out that's trying to solve this problem.
7: So this is like the master key to your entire online presence.
8: No, actually, it's a uniquely created key per account, per device. So one passkey will resolve having a number of password and a 2FA code. It's just one replaces both of them.
7: Sure.
8: Problem is, like, so you go to an account that supports passkeys. I don't remember which ones support off the top of my head. Like my password manager, for example, does.
7: Okay.
8: So I go to log into it and it wants to know what my passkey is. Well, so when I say create a passkey, it generates a passkey and stores on that computer under my login a passkey for that account. This is where it gets so crazy. When you log into an account and ask for passkey, you can actually opt to hold your phone up to the system and actually pull store passkey in your phone or pull off your phone. My worry with this is that people will not be aware of how you have to keep close track of this. It's another new system. You have to keep track. Is the passkey on my desktop and on my laptop? Is it on my phone?
7: Right.
8: So if you log in the same account on your work computer, your home computer, and your cell phone, you should have three passkeys, one for each device.
7: Of course.
8: Well, what if you only use the one device for everything?
7: Yep.
8: You store one passkey in it. Let's say that device dies suddenly.
7: Or you lose it, or...
8: Exactly.
7: Drop it in the toilet, ask me how I know. Right? I mean...
8: Right.
7: This just seems like one more thing to keep track of.
8: Well, it's a really good system in resolving the memory and passwords and memory and, you know, MFA and all that stuff like that too. But it's another, you have to have a new idea of how to handle it.
7: Well, tech guy, guru, how do we handle it? I mean, do you do the passkey thing?
8: I do. I use it.
7: Recommend it to others, or?
8: I do. And this is, again, as I said in our last talks, I strongly recommend you have some sort of system of noting what all of your accounts are. If it's a list written down someplace, if it's a spreadsheet, fine. Don't put your passwords in the spreadsheet. Leave the passwords out of the spreadsheet. Just have a list.
7: So to talk more about passkeys, how do we find you?
8: Best way to reach us, call us at the office, 563-382-4726, or you can email us at support@rightwaycomputers.com. 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
10: Lows dip down to about 54 overnight under partly cloudy skies. Southeasterly winds around 5 miles per hour. Partly cloudy skies again Friday. Highs level off around 81. Cloudy skies Friday night, 57. Partly cloudy skies and dry Saturday and Sunday with highs in the upper 70s. I'm meteorologist Kara Foster on Bluff Country 103.5 KNEI. 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
8: Lows dip down to about 54 overnight under partly cloudy skies. Southeasterly winds around 5 miles per hour. Partly cloudy skies again Friday. Highs level off around 81. Cloudy skies Friday night, 57. Partly cloudy skies and dry Saturday and Sunday with highs in the upper 70s. I'm meteorologist Kara Foster on Bluff Country 103.5 KNEI. 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
2: Fox News, I'm Ted Lindner. A 60-day extension of the U.S.-Iran ceasefire deal, which would lead to negotiations on the regime's nuclear program, is in President Trump's hands. Fox's Peter Doocy tells us the president's demands still stand.
3: The three must-haves for President Trump to back any deal. Strait of Hormuz open. There can be no highly enriched uranium in Iran, and there can be no nuclear weapons program in Iran.
2: President Trump has said he's not in any rush to get a final deal done. And an Oregon man who admits he intended to kill a U.S. senator may be going to prison for a decade.
4: Donald Leroy Smith's pleaded guilty after being charged with threatening a federal official. He's from Woodburn, Oregon, about 30 miles south of Portland, and prosecutors say he left a startling voicemail message to a U.S. senator last November. They won't say which senator.
2: Fox's Jill Nato. 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
6: Lows dip down to about 54 overnight under partly cloudy skies. Southeasterly winds around 5 miles per hour. Partly cloudy skies again, Friday, highs level off around 81. Cloudy skies, Friday night, 57. Partly cloudy skies and dry, Saturday and Sunday, with highs in the upper 70s. I'm meteorologist Kara Foster on Bluff Country 103.5 KNEI. Right now, it's 67 degrees.

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1: Hi, this is Tara Fink, psychiatric mental health nurse practitioner. 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Just letting someone know that you're there to listen creates a much-needed supportive environment and helps reduce the negative stigma surrounding mental illness.
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6: Lows dip down to about 54 overnight under partly cloudy skies. Southeasterly winds around 5 miles per hour. Partly cloudy skies again, Friday, highs level off around 81. Cloudy skies, Friday night, 57. Partly cloudy skies and dry, Saturday and Sunday, with highs in the upper 70s. I'm meteorologist Kara Foster on Bluff Country 103.5 KNEI. Right now, it's 67 degrees.

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2: Fox News, I'm Ted Lindner. A 60-day extension of the U.S.-Iran ceasefire, which would lead to negotiations on the regime's nuclear program, is in President Trump's hands.
3: The three must-haves for President Trump to back any deal. Strait of Hormuz, open. There can be no highly enriched uranium in Iran, and there can be no nuclear weapons program in Iran.
2: That's Fox's Peter Ducey. And demonstrations continue at the Delaney Hall ICE facility in New Jersey, where detainees are allegedly on hunger strike in protest of poor conditions. The state's governor, Mikey Sherrill, was denied access to the building Monday. New Jersey Republican Assemblyman Paul Knitra says the Democrat state government can't see how its policies have backfired.
4: They selectively pick the outrage. And the irony is they're protesting the chaos that they themselves have created here in New Jersey through all their crazy policies I've seen first.
2: Knitra appearing on Fox. 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
7: Lows dip down to about 54 overnight under partly cloudy skies. Southeasterly winds around 5 miles per hour. Partly cloudy skies again Friday. Highs level off around 81. Cloudy skies Friday night, 57. Partly cloudy skies and dry Saturday and Sunday with highs in the upper 70s. I'm meteorologist Kara Foster on Bluff Country 103.5 KNEI. Currently, it's 66 degrees.

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0: That's right. Riley, where are you going?
1: I got a date tonight.
2: Date? What?
1: Yeah, I got a date.
2: Man,
0: I got the black sheep of the family right here.
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2: All the girls are chasing.
0: He's that damn the tough. Well, we'll stick around.
2: We'll stay with the black sheep.
0: Yeah, it's just starting to get swinging now.
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4: Lows dip down to about 54 overnight under partly cloudy skies. Southeasterly winds around 5 miles per hour. Partly cloudy skies again Friday. Highs level off around 81. Cloudy skies Friday night, 57. Partly cloudy skies and dry Saturday and Sunday with highs in the upper 70s. I'm meteorologist Kara Foster on Bluff Country 103.5 KNEI. Currently, it's 66 degrees.

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4: Lows dip down to about 54 overnight under partly cloudy skies. Southeasterly winds around 5 miles per hour. Partly cloudy skies again Friday. Highs level off around 81. Cloudy skies Friday night, 57. Partly cloudy skies and dry Saturday and Sunday with highs in the upper 70s. I'm meteorologist Kara Foster on Bluff Country 103.5 KNEI. Right now, it's 64 degrees.

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4: Lows dip down to about 54 overnight under partly cloudy skies. Southeasterly winds around 5 miles per hour. Partly cloudy skies again Friday. Highs level off around 81. Cloudy skies Friday night, 57. Partly cloudy skies and dry Saturday and Sunday with highs in the upper 70s. I'm meteorologist Kara Foster on Bluff Country 103.5 KNEI. Right now, it's 64 degrees.

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1: Fox News, I'm Ted Linder. A 60-day extension of the U.S.-Iran ceasefire, which would lead to negotiations on the regime's nuclear program in President Trump's hands.
2: The three must-haves for President Trump to back any deal. Strait of Hormuz open. There can be no highly enriched uranium in Iran, and there can be no nuclear weapons program in Iran.
1: Fox's Peter Ducey. The manhunt for Jacob Baker in Hawaii is over. The 36-year-old Baker in police custody after a massive search on Hawaii's Big Island. Baker, who lives on the island, was wanted in connection with the killings of three men, described as armed and dangerous while on the lam. Hawaii police believe Baker is responsible for killing three men, all between the ages of 69 and 79, within a two-day period. And there will be a Game 7 in the NBA Western Conference Finals. The San Antonio Spurs defeated the Oklahoma City Thunder Thursday night, 118-91. Game 7 will be Saturday night in Oklahoma City. 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
9: Lows dip down to about 54 overnight under partly cloudy skies. Southeasterly winds around 5 miles per hour. Partly cloudy skies again Friday. Highs level off around 81. Cloudy skies Friday night, 57. Partly cloudy skies and dry Saturday and Sunday with highs in the upper 70s. I'm meteorologist Kara Foster on Bluff Country 103.5 KNEI. 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
3: Lows dip down to about 54 overnight under partly cloudy skies. Southeasterly winds around 5 miles per hour. Partly cloudy skies again Friday. Highs level off around 81. Cloudy skies Friday night, 57. Partly cloudy skies and dry Saturday and Sunday with highs in the upper 70s. I'm meteorologist Kara Foster on Bluff Country 103.5 KNEI. Currently 62.

0: Coming up on my show this week, we'll celebrate Randy Travis's debut album, Storms of Life, that came out 40 years ago this week and sold over 3 million copies. 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
4: High temperatures reach up to 81 today under partly cloudy skies. Southeasterly winds around 5 miles per hour. 57 tonight. Cloudy skies expected. Tomorrow, 77. A blend of clouds and sun and dry. Sunday and Monday, upper 70s. Sunday, low 80s by Monday. I'm meteorologist Kara Foster on Bluff Country 103.5 KNEI. Currently, it's 60 degrees.

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5: High temperatures reach up to 81 today under partly cloudy skies, southeasterly winds around 5 miles per hour. 57 tonight. Cloudy skies expected tomorrow, 77. A blend of clouds and sun and dry, Sunday and Monday, upper 70s, Sunday, low 80s by Monday. I'm meteorologist Kara Foster on Bluff Country 103.5 KNEI. Currently, it's 60 degrees.

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2: Fox News, I'm Ted Linder. The manhunt for Jacob Baker in Hawaii is over. The 36-year-old Baker in police custody after a massive search on Hawaii's Big Island. Baker, who lives on the island, was wanted in connection with the killings of three men, described as armed and dangerous while on the lam. Hawaii police believe Baker's responsible for killing three men, all between the ages of 69 and 79, within a two-day period. A 60-day extension of the U.S.-Iran ceasefire, which would lead to negotiations on the regime's nuclear programs in President Trump's hands.
3: The three must-haves for President Trump to back any deal. Strait of Hormuz open. There can be no highly enriched uranium in Iran, and there can be no nuclear weapons program in Iran.
2: That's Fox's Peter Ducey. And there will be a Game 7 in the NBA Western Conference Finals as the San Antonio Spurs defeated the Oklahoma City Thunder on Thursday night, 118-91. Game 7 will be Saturday night in Oklahoma City. 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
7: High temperatures reach up to 81 today under partly cloudy skies. Southeasterly winds around 5 miles per hour. 57 tonight. Cloudy skies expected tomorrow, 77. A blend of clouds and sun and dry Sunday and Monday, upper 70s. Sunday, low 80s by Monday. I'm meteorologist Kara Foster on Bluff Country 103.5 KNEI. 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

Ty Myers, Ends of the Earth on KNDI Bluff Country 103.5. Wrapping up the work week. Tom T. Hall on the way. Dustin Lynch, Vince Gill, Faith Hill, This Kiss on KNDI.

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Stars Like Confetti, Dustin Lynch on KNDI Bluff Country 103.5. A very simple rinse and repeat forecast for the foreseeable future anyway. Sunshine today, again, very nice day in store for us. Partly sunny, 81. Tomorrow, sunny, 79. And for Sunday, sunny, 78. And really no rain in sight. Maybe a slight chance on Sunday night.

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5: High temperatures reach up to 81 today under partly cloudy skies, southeasterly winds around 5 miles per hour. 57 tonight. Cloudy skies expected tomorrow, 77. A blend of clouds and sun and dry, Sunday and Monday, upper 70s, Sunday, low 80s by Monday. I'm meteorologist Kara Foster on Bluff Country 103.5 KNEI. Right now, 59.

0: Yeah, why not? We're kicking off the weekend pretty good at drinking beer. Billy Currington on KNDI Bluff Country 103.5. Clint Black, a new book out in stores right now called Killing Time. Here he is with Steve Warner. Been there on KNDI.
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4: 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I'm Riley Smith. A settlement has been announced in the John Deere right to repair case. We'll have more right after this.
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4: John Deere has agreed to a $99 million settlement in a class action lawsuit regarding its right to repair policies, which allegedly restricted farmers' access to necessary diagnostic tools and software for equipment repairs. Austin Pfeiffer, an attorney with Ag and Business Legal Strategies in Hiawatha, said this agreement now gives farmers options.
6: I keep getting emails saying, Google settled this class action and you're entitled to a small amount of money, or Facebook settled that class action and you're entitled to a small amount of money. Well, this is the same idea, but it's going to be a smaller class, so a lot bigger dollars per class member. So check your spam filter. You might see something. It's actually the notice of how you make a claim in this.
4: Pfeiffer said this class action was brought about under antitrust law.
6: The settlement includes 10 years of access to certain John Deere tools and technologies that were previously restricted. And so the hope is that will allow farmers and independent repair shops to repair these John Deere tractors and combines and other equipment effectively and bring competition into the market.
4: Pfeiffer said the right to actually repair your own equipment is the headline here, but adds there is the monetary element as well. For more information, visit ablsonline.com. For the World of Agriculture, here on the Iowa Agribusiness Radio Network, I'm Riley Smith reporting.
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Welcome to Friday, wrapping up the short work week. Well, the forecast looking good for baling some hay. Sunshine today, 83. Cloudy tonight, 58. Tomorrow, clouds, 78. A little windy. And then for Sunday, back to sunshine, 78. And maybe a very slight chance of a rain shower, sprinkle, or something on Sunday night, but then back to sunshine for Monday. There we go. Right now, sitting at 57, sports on the way, going to the bullpen to bring in the lefty, Stella Lefty, in Boston.

Yeah, number one hit on this day from 1975, Freddie Fender, Before the Next Teardrop Falls on KNDI Bluff Country 103.5. Weather for the weekend on the way, temperature 57. Taking a look at sports, baseball scores from yesterday. The White Sox got by the Twins 6 to

0: Marshalltown. New Hampton is in fifth as a team with an opening day 364. Crestwood is in ninth with an opening day 384. The Chickasaw's Kirsten Nuss is the individual leader after the opening round. She shot a first day 70. Crestwood's Ainsley Teeling is tied for eighth with a first round 80. Postseason girls soccer from last night, Class 2A Region 1, it was Western Dubuque over Decorah 3-2. Class 1A Region 1, New Hampton over North Fayette Valley 3-1. And Denver over MFL Marmac 8-0. New Hampton will travel to Denver next Tuesday night. Two Caledonia Spring Grove events and five events from Lanesboro Fillmore Central. Mabel Canton will be participating next week at the Minnesota State High School track meet. They qualified through the sectional meet, which concluded on Thursday night at Dodge Center. For Caledonia Spring Grove, Kobe Hamill has qualified in the boys 100, and Finley Waite has qualified in the girls 100. For Lanesboro Fillmore Central, Mabel Canton in the girls pole vault, Elizabeth Clark is a qualifier, as is Charlotte Ferry in the long jump, as is the LFCMC 4x100 relay. On the boys' side for LFCMC, Brody Niemeyer has qualified in the shot put, and the LFCMC boys have also qualified in the 4x100 relay. On the high school baseball scoreboard from last night, it was walk-on over North Fayette Valley 10-2, Southwind 6, Turkey Valley nothing, New Hampton over MFL Marmac 8-1, Osage 9, Crestwood 3, and Postville defeated Clayton Ridge 2-1. Softball, it was Turkey Valley over Decorah 11-8, North Butler over New Hampton 11-1, Crestwood 12, St. Ansgar 8, and North Fayette Valley over Riceville 8-0. And baseball on the radio tonight, Decorah will host Mason City in a doubleheader. Randy Iverson will have the call of both games beginning at 5 o'clock tonight on 94.9 and 99.1 The River and at riverradiofm.com. That's looking at sports for a Friday morning. I'm Darren Swenson.
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1: High temperatures reach up to 81 today under partly cloudy skies. Southeasterly winds around 5 miles per hour. 57 tonight. Cloudy skies expected. Tomorrow, 77. A blend of clouds and sun and dry. Sunday and Monday, upper 70s. Sunday, low 80s by Monday. I'm meteorologist Kara Foster on Bluff Country 103.5 KNEI. Currently, 58.

0: Highway 101 on KNDI Bluff Country 103.5. Got a news update in a few minutes with Darren Swenson. And speaking of the news, the White House is pushing Congress to approve a $250 bill featuring Donald Trump's portrait. That would require changing a 160-year-old law that prohibits any living person from appearing on U.S. currency. Here's the Secretary of Treasury talking about the idea.
1: At present, no living person can be on U.S. currency, and the currency must say, "In God We Trust." Right now, there is proposed legislation to change the first requirement so that a living person, Donald J. Trump, could be on the $250 bill. So it's all up on Capitol Hill. At Treasury, we prepare things in advance, so we have prepared in advance that if the legislation is passed, but we will stick to the law.
0: Yeah, there you go. A $250 bill, that might come in handy.
2: Celebrate America's 250th birthday with the Trump $250 bill. This official U.S. currency is perfect for today's economy.
3: I use the Trump $250 bill at the gas station to fill my tank to three quarters.
4: When I'm at the 12 items or less line at the supermarket, I use the Trump $250. I even got $3 bills in change. Hey, who's this guy Washington?
2: The Trump $250 bill is the perfect alternative to using a credit card.
3: Which is great, because the last time I used my credit card, the store confiscated it.
2: The Trump $250 bill. It makes all other denominations obsolete.
4: It's like the new 100.
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0: Well, it's Friday. We want things to be a little easier, not the hard way. Mary Chapin Carpenter on KNDI Bluff Country 103.5. Temperature 59. A news update brought to you by Horse Falls and Lansing, Sweeney Real Estate, Birdnow Chevrolet. And with the update, here's Darren.
1: A Farmersburg woman was seriously injured in a car versus semi accident in rural McGregor Thursday afternoon. The Clayton County Sheriff's Office says shortly before 4 p.m., a vehicle driven by 61-year-old Susan Hinkles of Farmersburg and a semi operated by 78-year-old Edward Cruzy of Cresco collided at the intersection of Highway 18 and 52 when Hinkles failed to yield while making a left turn. Authorities say the impact forced the Hinkles vehicle into a vehicle driven by 52-year-old Christine Smith of Vinton. The sheriff's office says Hinkles was airlifted from the scene in serious condition, and Cruzy and Smith were uninjured in the crash. Work is underway at the new Decorah Sports Complex on the city's east side. Mark Holte is the director of the Decorah Parks and Recreation.
2: So mass excavation, landscaping, preparing the site, and utility work as well. That started last week. So those components of the project, and especially working on the infiltration basin and native prairie area as well. A lot of good things happening out at the athletic complex site.
1: Holte was asked about the timeline for the project.
2: As it sits now, we're looking at the fall for substantial completion. We are integrating a couple additional things, a lighting system, concession building, and a fourth field. So that should integrate well into the project. So we're looking at the majority of the project with restoration done in late spring or early summer of next year.
1: Groundbreaking on the Decorah Sports Complex was held last fall. The project will include baseball diamonds, batting cages, and pickleball courts. Winnesee County has started the process of establishing emergency medical services as an essential service in the county. Steve Vandenbrink is with the Winnesee County EMS Association. He explains the process needed to make the idea a reality.
3: So the process that this involves is having the County Board of Supervisors make a resolution that establishes EMS as an essential service, and then from there designates a group, which at this point is we're going to look at the EMS Association, to be their advisory board in determining what kind of budget, what kind of money is needed for those services to maintain those services at the service level we have right now, and for how can we continue to support them. And then taking that budget number and plugging that into the essential service, which goes to a countywide vote in November's election. So we're actually looking at November of 2027.
1: Vandenbrink says the reason that vote will happen a year and a half from now rather than this November is because that will give those involved ample time to study the true cost of providing the service in the county. There is no Iowa state statute that requires EMS to be an essential service, but Vandenbrink says around a quarter of the counties have approved such a measure. Fayette County voters will vote on such a measure this fall. With news, I'm Darren Swenson.
4: Fox News, I'm CJ Papa. The framework for a potential deal between the U.S. and Iran, waiting for the green light from President Trump.
5: If a memorandum of understanding is approved, it would mean a 60-day ceasefire extension, the Strait of Hormuz reopened, and Iran committing to dropping any ambitions of possessing a nuclear weapon.
4: Ashley Webster of the Fox Business Network in Tel Aviv. An explosive-laden Russian drone slams into an apartment building in Romania today, injuring two people. Moscow was targeting a nearby Ukrainian port. NATO's leader Mark Rutte describing Russia's behavior as reckless and a danger to us all. New York City's first Muslim mayor, that's Zohar Mamdani, confirms he's not going to Sunday's Israel Day parade. He He's the first mayor to skip the event since it started in 1964. Mamdani is a critic of Israel's government. America's listening to Fox News.
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9: High temperatures reach up to 81 today under partly cloudy skies, southeasterly winds around 5 miles per hour. 57 tonight. Cloudy skies expected tomorrow, 77. A blend of clouds and sun and dry, Sunday and Monday, upper 70s, Sunday, low 80s, by Monday. I'm meteorologist Kara Foster on Bluff Country 103.5 KNEI. Currently, 58.

0: Yeah, they're going to be in Winthrop, Iowa on June 19th. That's Diamond Rio, Nowhere Bound on KNDI Bluff Country 103.5. 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
1: When President Trump needed fighters, Randy Feenstra was there. In Congress, Feenstra partnered with President Trump, banning men from girls' sports and women's restrooms, securing the border, deporting dangerous criminal illegal aliens, and delivering the largest working class tax cut in American history. Now as governor, Randy Feenstra will continue to fight alongside President Trump to put America first and Iowa first by defeating big government liberals who threaten our state.
2: As a lifelong Iowan, I know how hard you work and how much government takes. 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It's the problem. As governor, I'll lower and freeze property taxes, rip out regulations hurting farms and small businesses, and attract new industries for better jobs and bigger paychecks. With me, big government liberals will never win. Iowa is built by people who work, not politicians who take.
1: Trump conservative and Iowa fighter, Randy Feenstra for governor.
3: Paid for by Randy Feenstra for governor.
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0: Yeah, I got an idea for a double shot. 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On this day in 2001, yeah, 26 years ago, Brad Paisley released his second studio album, Part 2. And a lot of the songs are inspired by the movie Father the Bride, Part 2. Yeah, so there you go. Featured his, or starred his wife, Kimberly Williams Paisley. A couple from Brad on the double shot from that album. First one, Wrapped Around on KNDI.

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3: An old Wall Street saying is, sell in May and go away. Come back on St. Ledger's Day. This legend suggests stock markets show less growth in the summer than other times of the year. Or so the story goes. The St. Ledger Stakes is a horse race each September in England. The S&P 500 is an equity index that considers 500 stocks in the U.S. One cannot invest directly in the index, but it's regarded as the measure of market returns. Investing in the stock market has risks, including the possible loss of your investment. In 2018, the S&P 500 increased 8.52% from January 1st through the end of August. Selling in May, the year-to-date return was negative. In 2017, following this strategy would have also produced lower returns. Market returns fluctuate, and past performance is not indicative of future results. The key to successful long-term investing does involve following wise strategies, but perhaps not legends about horse races or other rules of thumb that are not explained by actual market trends or economic analysis.
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18: Yeah, wrapping up the four-day work week. It's Friday, and today is National Heat Awareness Day. You know, summer's coming. Temps will be rising. Make sure you're prepared.
8: Yes.
18: International Everest Day. A good day to climb a mountain.
8: Or just
18: take a hike or whatever you want to do. Yeah.
8: Okay.
18: National Alligator Day.
8: There you go.
18: Yeah, learn about alligators today. Like those gators. Yeah. It's also National Paperclip Day.
8: Paperclip Day. Okay.
18: A day to hold things together.
8: Hold things together.
18: But those paperclips. It seems like when you want one, you can't find one.
8: Right? Right?
18: You know, where are the paperclips? Where are the staples? Where's the tape?
8: Yep.
18: Yeah, so. Weather for today, partly sunny, 83. Partly cloudy tonight, 58. Tomorrow, cloudy, 78. And for Sunday, sunny and 78, right now sitting at 59. And, you know, cherish this weather because it could be totally different. Because 79 years ago, there was snow.
8: 79 years ago.
18: Yeah.
8: Okay.
18: Big snowstorm across the Midwest. Yeah. No, parts of northeast Iowa, including Elmaquie, Vernon, Crawford in Wisconsin, Richland counties, got 7 to 10 inches of snow. So, yeah.
8: Isn't that crazy?
18: So, cherish this weather because close to 80 years ago, your grandparents were shoveling snow.
8: Okay.
18: So, there you go. Enjoy this weather.
8: I am enjoying it. It is wonderful.
18: Yeah.
8: Loving it.
18: Hop in that pool maybe this weekend. Sports on the way with Darren Swenson. Here's Matt Cooper, Highs and Lows.

0: I'll catch him on KNDI Bluff Country 103.5. Forecast for the weekend on the way. Taking a look at sports. Baseball scores from yesterday. The White Sox beat the Twins 6-2. And the Cubs now have won two games in a row. They beat the Pirates 7-2 yesterday. More sports. Here's Darren.
1: From the Class 1A State Girls Golf Meet at Boone after day number one, South Wind is currently in fourth place, shooting an opening round 365. The Warriors' Charlie Becker is tied for seventh with a first round 83, and Maya Lansing for the Warriors is tied for ninth with a first round 84. From the 2A State Girls Golf Meet at Marshalltown, New Hampton is in fifth as a team with an opening day 364. Crestwood is in ninth with an opening day 384. The Chickasaw's Kirsten Nuss is the individual leader after the opening round. She shot a first day 70. Crestwood's Ainsley Teeling is tied for eighth with a first round 80. Postseason girls soccer from last night, Class 2A Region 1, it was Western Dubuque over Decorah 3-2. Class 1A Region 1, New Hampton over North Fayette Valley 3-1. And Denver over MFL Marmac 8-0. New Hampton will travel to Denver next Tuesday night. Two Caledonia Spring Grove events and five events from Lanesboro Fillmore Central Mabel Canton will be participating next week at the Minnesota State High School track meet. They qualified through the sectional meet, which concluded on Thursday night at Dodge Center. For Caledonia Spring Grove, Kobe Hamill has qualified in the boys 100 and Finley Waite has qualified in the girls 100. For Lanesboro Fillmore Central Mabel Canton in the girls pole vault, Elizabeth Clark is a qualifier, as is Charlotte Ferry in the long jump, as is the LFCMC 4x100 relay. On the boys' side for LFCMC, Brody Niemeyer has qualified in the shot put, and the LFCMC boys have also qualified in the 4x100 relay. On the high school baseball scoreboard from last night, it was walk-on over North Fayette Valley 10-2. Southwind 6, Turkey Valley nothing. New Hampton over MFL Marmac 8-1. Osage 9, Crestwood 3, and Postville defeated Clayton Ridge 2-1. Softball, it was Turkey Valley over Decorah 11-8. North Butler over New Hampton 11-1. Crestwood 12, St. Ansgar 8, and North Fayette Valley over Riceville 8-0. And baseball on the radio tonight, Decorah will host Mason City in a doubleheader. Randy Iverson will have the call of both games beginning at 5 o'clock tonight on 94.9 and 99.1 The River and at RiverRadioFM.com. That's a look at sports for a Friday morning. I'm Darren Swenson.
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2: Weather. Partly cloudy skies today with a high of 81. Southeast winds around 5 miles per hour. Overcast skies tonight, lows around 57. Cloudy skies tomorrow, daytime highs approaching 77. Partly cloudy and dry Sunday and Monday, upper 70s. Sunday, low 80s by Monday. I'm meteorologist Kara Foster on Bluff Country 103.5 KNEI. Right now, 57.

0: Yeah, making a good time, Old Dominion on KNDI Bluff Country 103.5. News Eye on the way with Darren Swenson. But first, let's talk about our May Beef Month giveaway winners from last night.
1: Yeah, looking to win. Oh, gosh, they are so lucky. Six big winners last night. Tommy Tweed, $200 in beef from Red's Hometown Market in Spring Grove. Neil Lenzine won $200 in beef from Palaszczuk's Locker in Protovin. Amy Hauser signed up at Whipkey Fur, and she won $200 in beef from Fairway Stores in Decorah and Waukon.
0: Nice.
1: Yeah, and what about the flat top griddles?
0: Yeah, those three from Norby's Farm Fleet in Decorah. Yeah, do some grilling this summer. The three winners of that, Larry Spala signed up at Windridge Implement, Sam Brace at Lutol's Clothing in Cresco, and Jared Wall signed up at Wickner Custom Pumping near Farmersburg. So, yeah, six big winners. Way to go to our May Beef Month giveaway winners. And June Dairy Month, we got something to give away for that next month. So the winning continues. Here's the Bellamy Brothers and Redneck Girl.

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0: news is brought to you this morning by Decor Heating and Plumbing, Ascentech, and Ashley Furniture Prairie du Chien, and Birdnow Chevrolet. Here is Darren.
1: A Farmersburg woman was seriously injured in a car versus semi accident in rural McGregor Thursday afternoon. The Clayton County Sheriff's Office says shortly before 4 p.m., a vehicle driven by 61-year-old Susan Henkels of Farmersburg and a semi operated by 78-year-old Edward Cruzy of Cresco collided at the intersection of Highway 18 and 52 when Henkels failed to yield while making a left turn. Authorities say the impact forced the Henkels vehicle into a vehicle driven by 52-year-old Christine Smith of Vinton. The sheriff's office says Henkels was airlifted from the scene in serious condition, and Cruzy and Smith were uninjured in the crash. Work is underway at the new Decora Sports Complex on the city's east side. Mark Holte is the director of the Decora Parks and Recreation.
2: So mass excavation, landscaping, preparing the site, and utility work as well, that started last week. So those components of the project, and especially working on the infiltration basin and native prairie area as well. A lot of good things happening out at the athletic complex site.
1: Holte was asked about the timeline for the project.
2: As it sits now, we're looking at the fall for substantial completion. We are integrating a couple additional things, a lighting system, concession building, and a fourth field. So that should integrate well into the project. So we're looking at the majority of the project with restoration done in late spring or early summer of next year.
1: Groundbreaking on the Decora Sports Complex was held last fall. The project will include baseball diamonds, batting cages, and pickleball courts. Winnesee County has started the process of establishing emergency medical services as an essential service in the county. Steve Vandenbrink is with the Winnesee County EMS Association. He explains the process needed to make the idea a reality.
3: So the process that this involves is having the County Board of Supervisors make a resolution that establishes EMS as an essential service, and then from there designates a group, which at this point is we're going to look at the EMS Association, to be their advisory board in determining what kind of budget, what kind of money is needed for those services to maintain those services at the service level we have right now, and for how can we continue to support them. And then taking that budget number and plugging that into the essential service, which goes to a countywide vote in November's election. So we're actually looking at November of 2027.
1: Vandenbrink says the reason that vote will happen a year and a half from now rather than this November is because that will give those involved ample time to study the true cost of providing the service in the county. There is no Iowa state statute that requires EMS to be an essential service, but Vandenbrink says around a quarter of the counties have approved such a measure. Fayette County voters will vote on such a measure this fall. With news, I'm Darren Swenson.
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0: Funeral services for Dave Edward Wenis will be at 11 o'clock today at St. Luke's Church in Eidson. 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
4: Services for 90-year-old Bernard Pausch, a walk-on, will be held on Saturday at 11 a.m. at the St. John's Lutheran Church in Waukon. 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
0: Memorial service for Larry Wilson, 79, of Decor, will be tomorrow morning, 11 o'clock at Decor Lutheran Church. And a visitation will be from 9:30 until the time of the service at the church tomorrow morning. Helms Funeral Home is handling the arrangements for Larry Wilson, 79, of Decorah.
5: Fox News, I'm CJ Pop. The framework for a potential deal between the U.S. and Iran, waiting for the green light from President Trump.
6: If a memorandum of understanding is approved, it would mean a 60-day ceasefire extension, the Strait of Hormuz reopened, and Iran committing to dropping any ambitions of possessing a nuclear weapon.
5: Ashley Webster of the Fox Business Network in Tel Aviv. An explosive-laden Russian drone slams into an apartment building in Romania today, injuring two people. Moscow was targeting a nearby Ukrainian port. NATO's leader Mark Rutte describing Russia's behavior as reckless and a danger to us all. New York City's first Muslim mayor, that's Zohran Mamdani, confirms he's not going to Sunday's Israel Day parade. He's the first mayor to skip the event since it started in 1964. Mamdani is a critic of Israel's government. America's listening to Fox News.
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13: Partly cloudy skies today with a high of 81. Southeast winds around 5 miles per hour. Overcast skies tonight, lows around 57. Cloudy skies tomorrow, daytime highs approaching 77. Partly cloudy and dry Sunday and Monday, upper 70s. Sunday, low 80s by Monday. I'm meteorologist Kara Foster on Bluff Country 103.5 KNEI. Right now, 57.

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3: It's brought to you by Veterans Memorial Hospital. And the water cooler question from yesterday was, one in five people find this sound annoying while others find it soothing. Rubbing your feet on the carpet with socks on, tapping your fingernails, humming, whistling, opening a Budweiser, thunder, rain on a metal roof, running water, wind chimes, a bubbling fountain, or birds chirping.
4: Okay, guesses off of Facebook include whistling, white noise, rooster crowing, croaking frogs, another guesser, a rooster crowing, helicopters flying low over the house, tapping the fingernails, alarm clocks, rock music, rocking out, crickets, that can get annoying, water dripping, crickets, cows mooing, rain, wind chimes, ocean waves, a vacuum cleaner, a lawnmower, a cricket, loud cars and motorcycles.
3: Okay, one in five people find this sound annoying while others find it soothing. What is it? Wind chimes.
4: Kind of all depends, but usually they're good. Usually wind chimes make a pleasant sound.
3: Yeah, I don't mind them.
4: Okay, today's water cooler question brought to you by Veterans Memorial Hospital in Waukon. Here we go. Almost a third of younger adults claim they do not know how to do this specific task. What is it? A third of younger adults claim they do not know how to do this specific task. What is it?
3: Almost a third of younger adults claim they do not know how to do this specific task. What is it? Start a laundry machine, a washing machine.
4: Oh, yeah, there you go. Well, our girls got that figured out, so I guess, yeah. 563-568-3476 or 563-568-6056 for the water cooler question of the day. Go ahead.
5: How to make change.
3: Yeah, that's a good one.
4: Yeah?
3: My kids can make change.
4: There you go. Nowadays, it's just scan that card.
3: No. Kids need to know how to make change. Because when they get cash back, they need to know.
4: Yes. How much? What are you thinking?
6: Sew on a button.
3: Yes, exactly.
4: If you buy the ones that screw on, there you go.
3: Yeah.
4: Ah.
3: Eric, maybe learn how to sew on a button.
4: Ah, come on.
3: What's your guess this morning?
6: Balance a checkbook.
4: There you go. All these tasks got to do.
3: Almost a third of younger adults claim they do not know how to do this specific task. What is it? Boil water. And what's your guess?
6: Change tire.
3: Mm-hmm.
4: They should have a thing in high school called life skills.
3: We talk about that. There's like that there's a class like Adult 101.
4: Adulting 101.
3: I mean, seriously, there is that stuff out there because some do not know how to do that.
4: Life skills are 101. Yeah.
3: They don't.
4: Oh man, yeah. One in five younger adults don't know how to do this specific task. That's a tough word to say. Yeah, what could it be? Some really good guesses so far.
3: We do have some good guesses. I mean, they are. They're really good guesses. I mean, you know.
4: What are you thinking?
6: Reading cursive.
3: Mm-hmm.
4: Yeah. That's a good one. Reading cursive.
3: Almost a third of younger adults claim they do not know how to do this specific task. What is it? How about a signature?
4: Oh, there you go. What are you thinking?
5: Yeah. Okay. How about writing cursive?
3: Yeah.
4: seems like that kind of depends on the school. Some schools still do it. Some
3: well, they do to a certain extent. You know, like in third grade-ish. Yeah, but they do it. But I mean, it's not like writing a whole paper in cursive or anything like that. It's just basics.
4: No, I was just gonna say some schools kind of depends, but then I've heard like some. I don't know. I've talked to our afternoon guy Josh. Like, he said like his boys never really learned that in school. So yeah. I don't know. Kind of depends on the school or whatever.
3: I mean, mine did, like, in third grade, like, learn some of the basics or whatever, but, I mean, they never really had to, you know?
4: Yeah.
3: And it seems like nowadays, like, even when I write something out, it's, like, printing / cursive. Like, kind of weird. It's not all one way or the other.
4: Yeah.
3: You kind of have little tails in there. You have, you know, and then sometimes I will write cursive. It's like, okay.
4: Or reading an analog clock. You know, some kids have a hard time with that. So, but.
3: Well, everything is, like you said, everything's digital. Everything is tap and go, or, you know.
4: Tap and go, a digital world we live in.
3: I mean, and is it for the best? Not necessarily.
4: Yeah.
3: It has benefits and it has its, you know.
4: It's pros and cons.
3: Yeah. I mean, it's just one of those things.
4: Well, shall we post on Facebook and find out on Monday?
3: We can with Veterans Memorial Hospital. 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Almost a third of younger adults claim they do not know how to do this specific task. What is it?
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0: John Conley going old school on KADI Bluff Country 103.5. Sunshine 61 with Eric and Kathy. Just in time for those summer barbecues, a different flavor of an old favorite.
1: Oh, yeah, new flavor, hey?
0: Coming out, so we'll talk about that after the new one from Ian Munsick. It's called Love is Blind.

0: been on summer cookouts. 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The brand has introduced dill pickle, apple pie, and, well, they say rocket pop, but usually you say bomb pops. Bomb pop baked beans.
1: Really?
0: Huh. All built on its classic recipe with unexpected twists. Okay.
1: I don't know.
0: The dill pickle version brings a tangy, savory kick, while apple pie brings or blends brown sugar, cinnamon, and sweet apple. That's probably the best one there. The bomb pop flavor is inspired by the classic frozen treat with hints of cherry, lime, and blue raspberry. So which one are you picking?
1: None.
0: None?
1: No.
0: I might go with the apple pie.
1: I'm going to go with my classic home style, or, you know.
0: I'm saying if these three were put in front of you, what would you pick if you had to?
1: Probably the apple pie.
0: There the girl. All right. Yeah.
1: But still, I mean, what?
0: But guess what? The mixed three-pack is already sold out online.
1: Are you serious?
0: But apple pie and dill pickle are available at Walmart stores, and the bomb pop, rocket pop, is offered at walmart.com. So there you go.
1: Interesting.
0: I suppose just to say you got it, I don't know, but...
1: So you're going to get some just to say you tried them?
0: Nah, I'm good. I'm going to stick with the original or home style or whatever we get, so...
1: I mean, you like to, you know, eat cranberries out of a can.
0: It's good stuff.
1: Cranberry sauce or whatever.
0: Yeah.
1: So why not get yourself a can of... Bushes.
0: Well, I suppose
1: let's bring it in so we can try it.
0: I suppose we can maybe try it. I don't know. You know, if you do it, I'll do it.
1: Well, no, you bring it in so we can try it.
0: Like I said, if you try it, I'll try it.
1: Well, yeah.
0: Okay.
1: If you bring it in, I'll try it.
0: Yeah. All right. So, but you're kind of deflecting towards me here. So.
1: Well, because you have to bring it in. I'm leaving it up to you to bring it in.
0: Oh, you're leaving it up to me. Okay. All right. Well, I will see if I can hunt something down. So maybe
1: I'll leave it to you to bring it in. You bring it in. We'll try it.
0: At least one of the flavors anyway. So, all right. Taste testing is...
1: I think we need to try them all to really give the whole...
0: We'll see. Taste testing on the way this summer.
2: 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It just makes me feel better. Just makes me feel good.
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4: Partly cloudy skies today with a high of 81. Southeast winds around 5 miles per hour. Overcast skies tonight, lows around 57. Cloudy skies tomorrow, daytime highs approaching 77. Partly cloudy and dry Sunday and Monday, upper 70s. Sunday, low 80s by Monday. I'm meteorologist Carol Foster on Bluff Country 103.5 KNEI. Currently 59.

0: He can sing, he can act, he can do it all. John Schneider on KNDI Bluff Country 103.5. And we are smack dab in the middle of wedding season. You got to look good for those shindigs.
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2: It's

0: Good morning. Who is this?
1: Hello, this is Tracy.
0: Tracy? Well, Tracy, you're caller number 21.
1: All right.
2: All right, Tracy, here we go. What are those cash words this week?
1: The 15th annual Stump Dodger Bash.
0: Woohoo! Nice job. And Tracy, who's making you a winner today?
1: K-N-E-I.
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9: Partly cloudy skies today with a high of 81. Southeast winds around 5 miles per hour. Overcast skies tonight, lows around 57. Cloudy skies tomorrow, daytime highs approaching 77. Partly cloudy and dry Sunday and Monday, upper 70s. Sunday, low 80s by Monday. I'm meteorologist Carol Foster on Bluff Country 103.5 KNEI. Currently 59.

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2: 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Celebrities celebrating today. Actress and the granddaughter of Elvis, Riley Keough, is 37 today. Former basketball player Carmelo Anthony is 42. Singer Melissa Etheridge is 65. Actor Rupert Everett is 67. Actress Annette Bening is 68. And R&B singer, member of the Jackson family, LaToya Jackson, is 70.
3: Okay, on the local side of things, celebrating today, Ron Reaney, Elizabeth Holte, Ellie Harmon, Lee Kipp, and Rachel Ness. Happy birthday. On Saturday, birthdays are Tim Welsher, Chris McCartney, and Phyllis Duxbury. On Sunday, Sandy Hush, Rachel Burns, Myron Winicky, Celeste Abbott, and Carson Benicky. Happy birthday, everyone. Okay, Eric, anniversaries, let me get them for you. Okay, there you go.
2: Okay.
3: Pick them up. Pull out an anniversary winner.
2: And away we go. $15 to Jets Meets a Cafe and Walk-On goes to Reggie and Brandy Schwartzoff. I believe they celebrated 10 years this week, so happy anniversary.
3: Okay, I'm getting the birthday winners together. Just give me a sec. And there we go. Okay, mixing them up, and pulling out a birthday winner. It is Sam Harrington, who turned 50 this week. So happy birthday, happy anniversary, everyone.
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2: Fox News, I'm CJ Papa. President Trump still hasn't signed off on the tentative deal struck by the U.S. and Iran.
3: Here is what's on the table regarding the potential 60-day agreement. The Strait of Hormuz fully reopens and mines are removed within 30 days. The U.S. lifts its blockade, allowing Iran to sell oil freely. Iran agrees to not pursue a nuclear weapon, and talks begin on disposing its enriched uranium.
2: That's Fox's Jeff Paul in Dubai. The two-day manhunt on Hawaii's Big Island is over.
4: Locating the suspect concealed within a small cave on the neighboring property. The suspect, identified as Jacob Baker, male 36, was taken into custody without incident.
2: That's Hawaii County Police Chief Reed Mahuna. Cops accused Baker of killing three elderly men. America's listening to Fox News.
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1: The country weather.
13: partly cloudy skies today with a high of 81. Southeast winds around 5 miles per hour. Overcast skies tonight, lows around 57. Cloudy skies tomorrow, daytime highs approaching 77. Partly cloudy and dry Sunday and Monday, upper 70s. Sunday, low 80s by Monday. I'm meteorologist Kara Foster on Bluff Country 103.5 KNEI. Right now, it's 63 degrees.

0: Thomas Rhett, Jordan Davis on KNDI Bluff Country 103.5. The haymaking forecast today, sunshine and 83, and maybe a slight chance of rain coming in for Sunday night. Right now, 66.
1: And Eric, coming up, we are going to talk about keeping it local.
0: There you go. Good plan. First, Alan Jackson.

0: Yeah, don't get stuck. Johnny Paycheck on KNDI Bluff Country 103.5. It's Eric and Kathy, temperature 66.
1: Oh, so Eric, here it is, you know, keeping it local. I mean, we always think that, you know, that we hear reports about local news dying out maybe, right? Mm-hmm. But it seems actually young people might just save it. It seems that even though Gen Z lives on social

0: So, you know, keeping it local. I mean, Gen Z just might be saving it.
1: There we go. That's why we have Darren Swenson. Supply local news. Mm-hmm. That's why we're here, you know, talking about local stuff we want, you know. So there you go. Yeah.
0: It's the local news. You know, that's why people still get a newspaper.
1: Yeah, there you go. Yeah. Still see what's going on and everything like that. So, yeah, then you can just cut all that other stuff you just get. It's just overwhelming. It is
0: overwhelming.
1: Yeah. And it's just a lot of garbage, I guess.
0: Well,
1: in a way.
0: Some of it is, and some of it is just, you know, I mean, sometimes you'll run into people, and I mean, you hear it yourself, like, oh, did you know they're making a $250 bill?
1: Yeah.
0: Did you know that? They are. It's going to get done, don't you know? Don't get too excited. Things have to change before things like that can just happen. But, you know, people get excited about that stuff.
1: Yeah, they do. And there's still a few obstacles to be worked through yet regarding that. But yeah. So.
0: But when you stop and think about it, it's kind of, it's kind of cute when you hear about it. But that's, like, such a big thing. And then all of a sudden you just hear about it. And it's like, what do you mean? You mean it's not going to happen tomorrow? No, it's not going to happen tomorrow.
1: No, probably not.
0: But it's kind of, you know, it's kind of cute. And that can be overwhelming because they don't give all the details. They just blurt it out there to get people talking.
1: Yeah.
0: And then they don't give you all the details. Like, it doesn't happen tomorrow. This could happen a year from now. Maybe. Yeah.
1: Maybe.
0: I mean, you have to, you know, but see, that's like overwhelming. Then people have to dig into what's really going on and yada, yada, yada.
1: So are you saying that's all rumors spread?
0: Oh, there you go. You got it. You mustered through. You see, you followed along.
1: Is that how rumors spread? Get started?
0: Right.
1: You know?
0: Right. So local news helps keep everything local. And you still have those little rumor things going around, but at least you know what's going on locally.
1: Hey, that's life.
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0: KNEI 103.5 Bluff Country 67 right now outside the studio with sunshine. Happy Friday.
1: Yeah, wrapping up the 4-day work week. Mm-hmm. And hey, way to go to Tracy from around the Rochester area.
0: Yeah, from Rochester. Way to go to Tracy.
1: Won the cash words.
2: The 15th annual Stump Dodger Bash.
1: Nailed it. And
0: nailed
1: won that money.
0: For sure.
1: $103.50. Way to go to Tracy. Well, coming up, a guy was told that his marriage was coming to an end.
0: Oh.
1: And he went berserk.
0: Oh, no.
1: And I mean he went berserk.
0: Whoa.
1: We'll talk about it after Earl Thomas Conley on KNEI.

0: Yeah, when you're a kid doing something sneaky, you say, don't tell on me, don't do it. Jason Aldean on KNDI Bluff Country, 103.5 online at KNDIRadio.com. A guy went berserk, Kathy, in Pennsylvania.
1: Really?
0: He got the news that his wife was leaving him, and he really hit the roof.
1: Oh, no.
0: Literally.
1: Literally?
0: Yeah.
1: Okay.
0: Take a listen to this. Police say 48-year-old Eric Pearshaw absolutely snapped after his wife told him that the marriage was over. He then used an excavator to start tearing down their home while she and their two daughters were still inside. Okay.
1: What?
0: He's tearing down the house. Wife.
1: What?
0: Kids are still inside. He just went berserk. Investigators say he arrived home after drinking. Well, that explains things.
1: Okay.
0: Argued with his wife, then threatened to destroy their house. Moments later, he climbed into his Kubota excavator and began demolishing part of the home, causing major structural damage. Here's the local chief of police talking about the incident.
2: You never know what people are thinking today. It's an unfortunate incident, I will say, for all involved. And, you know, hopefully it's an isolated incident. There's no other ones in the future. His wife and two children were in the home when he started to demolish the home. Prior to the officers getting on scene, they were notified that he had fled in a vehicle. Officers had reached out via phone, and later in the day, around 1 o'clock, he did turn himself into our department.
0: There you go.
1: Wow. Wow.
0: He now faces multiple charges, including causing a catastrophe and reckless endangerment. He's due in court on June 9th. Wow.
1: June 9th.
0: He really went berserk. I guess you could call him a homewrecker?
1: I guess. I guess that would be legit.
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6: This is the opening market report for Friday on the Iowa Agribusiness Radio Network. I'm Mark Magnuson. Joined today by Matt Bennett of AgMarket.net. Matt, what's happening with the trade in the grains?
7: Yeah, so yesterday, of course, we had a nice little up day, and then overnight looked like we might extend that just a little bit at the start of the session, and then pretty blasé market overnight. Corn closed the overnight session down a couple, and beans were up a little bit, but as we speak, you know, corn's back down 4 to 5 cents. Basically, everything we gained yesterday, we're giving right back. Whereas beans are trading pretty much unchanged, and then wheat's trading a lot like corn, down 3 to 5 cents.
6: Matt, what are you watching as the big news stories in the grains that we could see move the market maybe today or going into next week?
7: Well, you know, I think one of the things, there's still, of course, a lot of whispers about, you know, China might come in and buy some U.S. corn. It's been, a fashionable rumor here over the last several days. I mean, you know, you look this morning, of course, we got export sales a day late this week because it was a 4-day holiday shortened week, you know, and corn export sales were pretty meager compared to the last several weeks.
6: That was Matt Bennett with AgMarket.net. We will have a check of the numbers next.
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6: July corn down 4 3/4 at 451. July soybeans down 1.5 at 11.93. July soybean meal down $1.40 at 332.70. July soybean oil up 94 cents at 77.64. Chicago wheat down 2.5 at 621.5. Minneapolis wheat down 4 cents at 674. Kansas City hard red wheat down 5.5 at 659.75. July oats down 4.5 at 366.5. On the Merck, June live cattle down 70 cents at 249.05. August feeder cattle down $1.63 at $351.40. June lean hogs down 88 cents at $96.10. June pork cutout unchanged at $111.20. Class 3 milk up 4 cents at $16.39. This has been a check of the opening markets on the Iowa Agribusiness Radio Network.
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12: Partly cloudy skies today with a high of 81. Southeast winds around 5 miles per hour. Overcast skies tonight, lows around 57. Cloudy skies tomorrow, daytime highs approaching 77. Partly cloudy and dry Sunday and Monday, upper 70s. Sunday, low 80s by Monday. I'm meteorologist Kara Foster on Bluff Country 103.5 KNEI. Right now, it's 63 degrees.

Ernest on KNDI Bluff Country. Weather for today, beautiful, sunny and 83. Cloudy tonight, 58. If you're going to be throwing a graduation party tomorrow, should be nice again. Sunshine, 80. And then for Sunday, partly sunny and 78. Right now, 68.

0: Isn't that very touching? Very moving.
1: I love it. Love it, love it, love it, love it, love it.
0: All right. What do we got going on this weekend?
1: What do we have going on this weekend? Well, let's see. The Waukon FBLA students, they are hosting a bingo night tonight to raise funds for the 17 students that are attending and competing at the Future Business Leaders of America National Leadership Conference in Texas at the end of June. And this is happening tonight, bingo night tonight, at the Waukon High School cafeteria from 5 to 8. So, and prizes will be awarded and bingo cards will only be $5 each. So come and check out bingo tonight with the FBLA students at the Waukon High School, raising funds for their trip to Texas in June.
0: Well, there you go. And this is happening in just a few minutes. The Retreat Methodist Church is hosting a grill lunch at Nelson's Agri Center in Viroqua from 10 until 2. Got brats, hot dogs, burgers, chips, treats, beverages, and a bake sale. And proceeds going towards continuing the ministry in the Driftless region. That's going on today from 10 until 2 at Nelson's Agri Center in Viroqua. So grab some lunch. And that's all we got going on this weekend. Kind of thin, I guess, but that's okay.
1: Yeah, no, that's right. Don't forget the birthday or anniversary party tonight.
0: Yeah.
1: The White House social.
0: Yeah, there you go.
1: That's going on. Sushi roll will be there. You know, it's $15 at the door if you don't have a ticket in advance. All kinds of fun. Food on the patio, you name it. Everything's there.
0: Yeah, I was just trying to think. Our friends at Iron Hill Power Sports hosting a barbecue bash tomorrow, too. Mm-hmm. So that's going on as well. So some fun things going on, and it's going to be a beautiful weekend. So there
1: Perfect.
0: You go.
1: Perfect.
0: All right, we'll talk to you on Monday. The 15th annual Stump Dodger Bash is on in Gays Mills, Wisconsin, and this year's 4th of July weekend is stacked with two huge days of live music and summer energy. It all kicks off on Friday, July 3rd. River Swigum opens with the national anthem at 4:25. 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On Saturday, July 4th, River Swigum returns at 2:40, followed by Laura Brenna at 2:45, Kevin Jagers at 4:45, River Swigum at 6:45, Addison Malek at 7, and closing out the bash, your Saturday headliner, the Feud and Hillbillies at 9:15. 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
2: Fox News, I'm Therese Crowley. Awaiting the big decision from President Trump whether to approve a 60-day ceasefire extension with Iran to come to terms on nuclear weapons in the Strait of Hormuz. The president tells Fox the considerations.
3: They cannot have a nuclear weapon. Most people agree with me on that. But then it gets maybe carried into, you know, the next election, whether it's a midterm or not. So you have a very short window for doing anything having to do with war. But I don't view that window. I view it, I have to do what's right.
2: Progressive Chicago Mayor Brandon Johnson had a Vatican visit with Chicago native Pope Leo, discussed Iran, Gaza, Cuba, slavery, says he prayed for the Pope's protection and safety. No word on protecting other Chicagoans from violent crime. And former Attorney General Pam Bondi appears behind closed doors for a House Oversight Committee grilling on the Epstein files. 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
4: With this information update, I'm Darren Swenson. A Dorchester man turned himself into the Winnesee County Sheriff's Office on Thursday. Authorities say 40-year-old Josh Ammonrud was wanted for failure to appear on a citation. A Cedar Rapids man was arrested on a Fayette County warrant Thursday afternoon. The Fayette County Sheriff's Office says 53-year-old Andy Anderson was wanted for harassment in the first degree. With this information update, I'm Darren Swenson.
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8: Partly cloudy skies today with a high of 81. Southeast winds around 5 miles per hour. Overcast skies tonight, lows around 57. Cloudy skies tomorrow, daytime highs approaching 77. Partly cloudy and dry Sunday and Monday, upper 70s. Sunday, low 80s by Monday. I'm meteorologist Carol Foster on Bluff Country 103.5 KNEI. Right now, it's 67 degrees.

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0: handful of elevators making any kinds of changes. Let's run them down. ADM Burlington, 14 cents under on corn, 439. Soybeans, 20 cents under, 1179. Cargill Eddyville, 17 cents under on corn, cash bid, 436. New Co-op Algona, 37 cents under on corn, 416. Soybeans, 60 cents under at 1139. Ag State Sheldon, 25 cents under on corn, 428. Soybeans, 65 cents under, 1134. Ag State Elta, 35 cents under on corn, cash bid, 418. Soybeans, 60 cents under, 1139. Cargill Cedar Rapids, 12 cents under on corn, 441. Soybeans, 20 cents under, cash price, 1179. Five Star Co-op Nashua, 30 cents under on corn, 423. Soybeans, 50 cents under, 1149. Lincoln Way Energy Nevada, 27 cents under on corn, cash bid, 426. ADM Des Moines, 30 cents under on soybeans, their cash price, 1169. New Co-op Red Oak, 30 cents under on corn, 423. Soybeans, 55 cents under, 1144. Mid-Iowa Cooperative Green Mountain, 46 cents under on corn, cash bid, 407. Soybeans, 72 cents under at 1127. New Co-op Sheraton, 30 cents under on corn, 423. Soybeans, 55 cents under, cash price, 1144. Walk-On Feed Ranch, 47 cents under on corn, 406. Soybeans, 68 cents under, 1131. New Co-op Glidden, 36 cents under on corn, cash bid, 417. Soybeans, 60 cents under, 1139. Innovative Ag Farley, 44 cents under on corn, 409. Soybeans, 68 cents under. They're at 1131 for the cash price. And at Cargill Muscatine, they're 21 cents under on corn, 432. Soybeans, 26 cents under at 1173. And the Cargill Muscatine facility is closed here for today. 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

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A lot of games on the docket this summer. Here's Matt Stell now in Man-Made.

0: Yeah, I got to kick that habit. 20 cigarettes of Morgan Wallen on KNDI Bluff Country 103.5. The beautiful weather forecast on the way in a few minutes. And cash word winner Tracy from Rochester won the money this morning.
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2: 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Nice job.
0: Yeah, Tracy nailed it, won the money. And yeah, summer fun at Stump Dodger Bash coming up. July 4th weekend. 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Got Bree Morgan, Pat Waters Band, River Swigum, High Mileage. 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
11: Partly cloudy skies today with a high of 81. Southeast winds around 5 miles per hour. Overcast skies tonight, lows around 57. Cloudy skies tomorrow, daytime highs approaching 77. Partly cloudy and dry Sunday and Monday, upper 70s. Sunday, low 80s by Monday. I'm meteorologist Kara Foster on Bluff Country 103.5 KNEI. Right now, 69.

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0: Terry McBride and The Ride on KNDI Bluff Country 103.5. 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
1: 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Way to go to Tracy from Rochester. Won money this morning by knowing the cash words. The 15th annual Stump Dodger Bash. That is it. Summer doesn't officially start until it's Stump Dodger Bash. Yeah, family tradition for many people. Coming up July 3rd and 4th in Gays Mills. Friday of the bash, got River Swigum, Addison Mollick, Kevin Jagers, Laura Brenna, and the Feudin' Hillbillies. And then on, that's Saturday. On Friday, it's Bree Morgan, the Pat Waters Band, River Swigum, and High Mileage. All the details, tickets, go to StumpDodgerBash.com. Way to go to Tracy, our money winner from KNDI.
2: We're back on Iowa Ag Matters, and one of the things we're watching about here in the ag industry is, of course, trade. And that's been a situation since the second administration of President Trump came in here last year. Ag told the administration that, hey, we'll do our part for the greater good of the economy, but hey, remember, we're going to be the tip of the spear for any retaliation. And of course, we can't handle it in this ag economy for a very long time, so this can't be a prolonged trade war, and that's all we've gotten. We've had a few agreements there and a few handshake agreements, but again, as we've said before, and as the talk was in Washington, that even if the meeting between President Xi and President Trump, when we had those in Beijing, if they went well, we have just a handshake agreement, which is basically what we should have here as we're waiting for confirmations on absolutely everything, that can't be enforced. There's no trade laws that can really affect that if you don't have it in writing. And to put something like that in writing takes a long time and takes careful consideration and takes work from both sides of the agreement. And so that's what we're going to be talking about here, as the USMCA is up for a renegotiation. Of course, our trade deal that replaced NAFTA with our two big trading partners, our neighbors, Canada and Mexico. Of course, there's been a lot of pressure and tension over how those trade situations have happened. And there's been disputes brought under the new situation, a new setup as well. We're going to see how that plays out. And Mark Magnuson has more right now.
3: According to one trade expert at a recent Brookings Institution event, the USMCA renegotiation process will likely take years and extend past the Trump administration. Visiting fellow Christopher Sands told the crowd at the event that the required six-year review of the 2020 USMCA is about to shift into an annual review process.
4: If we don't renew, the agreement continues for 10 years. And so there is some stability that comes from that. However, what happens is we begin negotiating to try to address U.S. concerns. So essentially, it's an ongoing negotiation where there isn't really a timetable, just that July 1, 2027, we'll have another cards on the table moment.
3: He says that process will continue for each additional year. The USMCA relies heavily on agriculture, with $149 billion in U.S. farm and seafood exports to Canada and Mexico that support nearly 500,000 jobs. Despite farm exports to Canada quadrupling and a 5x increase of farm exports to Mexico since NAFTA, Sands sees no resolution to the review for possibly years.
4: This whole USMCA kick the can down the road, continue the negotiations, is going to mean we're going to be in this pressure cooker with no easy exit ramp all the way through the end of the Trump administration. And the quicker that we can come to an arrangement where we can calm down a bit, the better.
3: Sands says that U.S. Trade Ambassador Jamison Greer should explain his plans to Congress in early June.
5: When it comes to PERS protection, the right choice hasn't changed. 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
2: So, Mark, you had the chance to hear about that USMCA situation firsthand there. And, you know, like I said earlier, there's a lot of work that goes into it. You can't just walk away thinking that just because you have a verbal agreement without it put into writing and signed, there's still a long way to go in these situations.
6: There is, Dustin, and there's a lot of, bells and whistles that go into an agreement like this. There's just a lot of different things that have to be looked out for and taken care of. And when you think about the USMCA, it's the required six-year review of the 2020 USMCA agreement, and that's about to shift into an annual review process, and that will continue for each additional year. And when you think about this, it is something that is beneficial for all parties when it comes to this agreement. And ag trade is a huge part of it, obviously. $149 billion in U.S. farm and seafood exports go to Canada and Mexico. And also, it has been an improvement on NAFTA. We've seen farm exports to Canada quadruple, a five-time increase of farm exports to Mexico. So it is something that is beneficial for all parties, but they just have to get everything agreed to because there have been those disputes that you mentioned earlier.
2: Yeah, there is going to be a lot of sticking points involved. Obviously, dairy and lumber is going to be some things that we talked about. Genetically modified GMO corn and soybean products. You know, anything to mushrooms, to maple syrup, to polenta, whatever it is, we're going to be having some discussions about that.
6: That's true, and we will have the basis report next here on Iowa Ag Matters.
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7: Sunshine mixed with clouds at times this afternoon, with daytime highs approaching 81. Easterly winds around 5 miles per hour. 57 tonight, mainly cloudy skies expected. Cloudy skies tomorrow, high of 77. Partly cloudy and dry Sunday and Monday, upper 70s. Sunday, low 80s by Monday. I'm meteorologist Kara Foster on Bluff Country 103.5 KNEI. Currently 71.

0: and a groovy little summer song on KNDI Bluff Country 103.5. News on the way with Darren Swenson. Josh Blake will take you home this afternoon. Yes, Friday, it's also National Paperclip Day, International Everest Day, also National Alligator Day. It's also National Snail Day. Yeah, that's the reason this day is moving so slow.
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3: Now it's time for the Iowa Lottery's Winning Minute.
4: A Northern Iowa man says a routine stop to check a Powerball ticket turned into a birthday surprise worth $200,000.
3: Steven Salto of Northwood says he didn't look at his ticket until the day after the drawing, when he realized he picked the perfect day to find out.
5: Oh, happy as can be. I bought the ticket on the 4th, went to check it yesterday, which was the 6th. It was my birthday. It's a nice birthday present.
4: Steven, who bought his ticket at Quickstar in Mason City, returned to the store after the drawing to check his ticket.
3: An employee scanned it on the terminal, and that's when the moment shifted fast.
5: Second one said, Yahoo! 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I almost hit the floor.
4: Steven said he and his wife plan to pay off their house and vehicle and enjoy a debt-free lifestyle.
3: Congratulations to Steven and all of our winners. 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
2: Fox News, I'm Gianna Gelosi. President Donald Trump says he's holding a White House Situation Room meeting to make a final determination on moving forward with a deal to extend the Iran ceasefire.
3: In a social media post, President Trump says Iran must agree to never have a nuclear weapon and immediately reopen the Strait of Hormuz with no tolls. The U.S. would end a naval blockade, preventing access to Iranian ports. And he says the U.S. would unearth Iran's highly enriched uranium to have it destroyed.
2: That's Fox's Jared Halpern. A temporary order from a federal judge in Virginia blocks any payments from a nearly $1.8 billion Justice Department compensation fund that was set up to pay out settlements to individuals accusing the Biden administration of investigating or prosecuting them for political purposes. A judge has set a June 12th hearing about whether or not to extend her order. 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

0: News update brought to you by Veterans Memorial Hospital, Northeast Iowa Equity Sales Commission, Waukegan State Bank, and Ascentec.
1: With this information update, I'm Darren Swenson. A Dorchester man turned himself into the Winnesee County Sheriff's Office on Thursday. Authorities say 40-year-old Josh Ammonrude was wanted for failure to appear on a citation. A Cedar Rapids man was arrested on a Fayette County warrant Thursday afternoon. The Fayette County Sheriff's Office says 53-year-old Andy Anderson was wanted for harassment in the first degree. With this information update, I'm Darren Swenson.
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10: Sunshine mixed with clouds at times this afternoon, with daytime highs approaching 81. Easterly winds around 5 miles per hour. 57 tonight, mainly cloudy skies expected. Cloudy skies tomorrow, high of 77. Partly cloudy and dry Sunday and Monday, upper 70s. Sunday, low 80s by Monday. I'm meteorologist Kara Foster on Bluff Country 103.5 KNEI. Currently, it's 75 degrees.

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0: pleasant weather weekend here in the Tri-States. We've got sunshine today, a high of 83, 58 tonight on the overnight, and the next couple of days, 78. And Monday's high, 83 with sunshine. 77 right now in the KNEI Midday Markets, brought to you by People's State Bank, Walk on Feed Ranch, Brinza Sales and Service, Freedom Bank, and Farmers Wind Co-op.
1: This is the Midday Market Update on Iowa Ag Matters. I'm Mark Magnuson. Joined in midday by Lori Carter of Comstock for the Midday Market Discussion. Lori, what's happening with the trade in the grains?
2: We are extremely weak across the board in the grains. We have Kansas City wheat leading on the downside, down 13 and a half for the most part. Chicago wheat down 11 to 11 and a quarter. Corn down 6 to 7 and a quarter. And soybeans down 7 to 9.
1: And when you look at soybeans specifically, they started off in a better place this morning, then took a major turn to the downside in terms of what we were seeing. What's your theory there?
2: My best guess, and it's just that, would be kind of following what the energy market is doing. And even that's been kind of back and forth, but weaker at the moment on ideas of maybe settling the conflict.
1: And what is happening right now with the energy market? What are we looking at with the oil price?
2: We have crude oil down $1.20 at $87.70, and the products down 4 and 5 cents, the diesel and the gasoline.
1: So essentially, we're still in the limbo of trying to figure out if the war is actually coming, winding down to a close, or if it's going to flip back and forth again, because we've seen that so many times.
2: That's correct. And we've even seen that market back and forth thing off of supposed news within the day, within this morning.
1: What's happening on the livestock side of the trade today?
2: Weak across the board there, too. Fat cattle down 105 to 207, and the feeder cattle down 4 to 450.
1: So do you think the livestock side, is it volatile because of the volatility on the grain side here today, or is it completely separate?
2: Succumbing somewhat to some of the more negative fundamental issues we have. No cash trade this week, box beef on the, you know, on the weaker side, that sort of thing. But honestly, it's almost an across-the-board commodity sell-off. So kind of just a, you know, partly that, I would say, as well.
1: And is this also a situation where maybe there's some news in the background that some people know in terms of the war situation, or just an overall news story? Because sometimes when the markets move like they are seemingly in tandem, there seems to be something happening.
2: Sometimes, yes. At the moment, what it really feels like is excitement and concentration on the stock market, all of those indexes making all-time new highs. So money running that way and out of the commodities at the moment.
1: What's the best way for our listeners to get in touch for more marketing information?
2: You can call me at 712-227-1171.
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1: July corn down 7 1/4 at 448.5. July soybeans down 9 cents at 11.85.5. July soybean meal down 460 at 329.50. July soybean oil up 92 cents at 77.62. Chicago wheat down 11 1/4 at 612.5. Minneapolis wheat is down 13 cents at 665. On the Merck, June live cattle down $1.25 at 248.50. August feeder cattle down 473 at 348.30. June lean hogs down 83 cents at 96.15. Class 3 milk down 7 cents at 16.28. That was a check of the Midday Markets on Iowa Ag Matters. I'm Mark Magnuson.
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0: 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And congrats to Tracy in Rochester, the winner of the Bluff Country Cash this morning with Eric and Kathy, the 15th annual Stump Dodger Bash. 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It's the 3rd and 4th of July. 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
5: Sunshine mixed with clouds at times this afternoon, with daytime highs approaching 81. Easterly winds around 5 miles per hour. 57 tonight, mainly cloudy skies expected. Cloudy skies tomorrow, high of 77. Partly cloudy and dry Sunday and Monday, upper 70s. Sunday, low 80s by Monday. I'm meteorologist Kara Foster on Bluff Country 103.5 KNEI. Currently 77.

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0: Bluff Country 103.5 KNEI, 16 past 1 o'clock. Looking outside, yeah, pretty nice out there. 76 degrees in, we don't really have a whole lot of humidity either. Humidity is about 44% right now, and a nice little breeze as well. And nice weather continues through the weekend, upper 70s for highs. Right now it's time for the Livestock Report.
1: Back on Iowa Ag Matters and back into the marketplace we go as we're going to take a look at what's going on with the livestock markets. Matt Bennett rejoining the conversation with Mark Magnuson to talk about those cattle and hogs.
2: What's happening on the livestock side of the trade?
3: Yeah, I mean, you know, obviously cattle have had a little bit of excitement this week, kind of popped up there as far as fats. Front month got back over 252. You know, June's getting, long in the tooth. It's not going to be around the board too much longer. But as we speak here today, now we're back down to 248.72. You know, and so it looks like that 250 mark has become a little bit of a resistance point. It's been really hard to go back up and test your old highs up there, 255, 256. And so, you know, as far as the cattle thing has gone, a little bit of a bugaboo, of course, has been what's gone on Fort Morgan at the Cargill plant. You know,

0: that. You know, you may be looking at significantly higher prices once again if you can finally get those guys to heal up out west as far as moisture is concerned.
1: And how are the hogs doing today?
0: Yeah, I mean, you know, you look at the hog market and they're getting, worked over a little bit as well. I mean, whereas a lot of times we've talked the last few weeks, you know, hogs had been up over 100. I mean, if you look at front month, July here, I mean, you know, you just go back to, for instance, I'm going to go back to March, let's call it the 10th, you know, and we were trading at 113 as we speak, you know, over $100. And it's just been a stair step lower, you know. And I do think, once again, at times whenever you see, for instance, the cattle market falling back a little bit, I think some of that substitution approach isn't near as prevalent. And so, you know, expecting strength on the hog side of things whenever cattle are struggling might be tough to, you know, a tough row to hoe.
1: Matt Bennett of AgMarket.net, my guest here today on Friday. Thanks so much for the time, Matt. 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Have a great weekend, Matt.
0: You're absolutely, you as well.
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3: Well, Dustin, coming up next week, of course, we have World Pork Expo here in Des Moines, and it's always a great time to have the world event for the pork industry, you know, right down the street from our office. We get to learn a lot of great things. We'll be talking with all the folks at NPPC, at the National Pork Board, various ag companies. It will be a lot of information, and we'll be gathering that for you and bringing it to you here on Iowa Ag Matters.
4: Yeah, no shortage of discussions to be had there. And, of course, I'm sure Prop 12 and a farm bill is going to be one of the top priorities of things we're going to be talking about with the National Pork Producers Council. Of course, looking for that coverage starting here in the middle of next week. Coming up next, the Interior Associate Deputy Secretary Karen Bud Phelan joins us on Iowa Ag Matters.
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It was 1981. This song never made it to number one. It made it to number two in the adult contemporary charts and peaked at number 14 on the country charts. Juice Newton on KNEI.

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I'm so sorry. Well, I've been spending

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6: A mix of clouds and sun this afternoon, with daytime highs approaching 81. Winds out of the east, 5 to 10 miles per hour. Overcast, tonight, 57. Overcast skies, tomorrow, highs level off around 77. Partly cloudy and dry, Sunday and Monday, upper 70s. Sunday, low 80s by Monday. I'm meteorologist Kara Foster on Bluff Country 103.5 KNEI. Currently, 78.

Back in the innocent days, there was a young cowboy who was in love with a Mexican girl. Only she didn't know it. And he would watch her as she walked by, and her cotton dress would dance in the wind. And her eyes held the stars. Now she was the most beautiful thing that cowboy had ever seen, sent down straight from heaven. But he was afraid he'd never win her heart because of some family scars left by the range wars. But oh, how he loved her.

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And she looked up at him and didn't know what to say. 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And then he told her that he loved her, and he studied her reaction. Now by the time the spring rains came, they were married. 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
2: News. I'm Therese Crowley. President Trump going for hours in the Situation Room after posting he'll make a final determination on a new 60-day ceasefire with Iran, that Iran must agree they'll never have a nuclear weapon and the Hormuz Strait must be immediately open, no tolls. Or will Iran just string out the president for 60 days till August? Georgia Congressman Buddy Carter tells Fox.
3: He will finish the drill, and he will not allow Iran to have a nuclear weapon.
2: New York Governor Kathy Hochul is the latest to ban state and local police from cooperating with ICE.
4: We are banning masks for all law enforcement in the state of New York.
2: And former Attorney General Pam Bondi defends the release of the Epstein files behind closed doors. The House Oversight Chair says the government has failed the survivors back through five presidents' administrations. America is listening to Fox News.
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11: I'm mix of clouds and sun this afternoon, with daytime highs approaching 81. Winds out of the east, 5 to 10 miles per hour. Overcast tonight, 57. Overcast skies tomorrow, highs level off around 77. Partly cloudy and dry Sunday and Monday, upper 70s. Sunday, low 80s by Monday. I'm meteorologist Kara Foster on Bluff Country 103.5 KNEI. Right now, it's 79 degrees.

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Here's Matt Stell.

0: 220 with Radney Foster on Bluff Country 103.5 KNEI. Way to go to Tracy from Rochester, Minnesota, winning the Bluff Country Cash this morning. The 15th annual Stump Dodger Bash. 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It's in Gays Mills, Wisconsin, the 3rd and 4th of July. And Friday, the music lineup is Bree Morgan, then the Pat Waters Band, also River Swiggum, and High Mileage. Saturday, the 4th, River Swiggum will be in there. Addison Mollick, also Kevin Jaggers, Laura Brenna, and the Feudin' Hillbillies close out the bash on the 4th. 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And they send disabled children to Green Bay Packers home games. 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All right, it's happening the 3rd and 4th of July, Gays Mills, Wisconsin, and the 15th annual Stump Dodger Bash. The cash words, Tracy from Rochester, the big winner this morning.
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0: Bluff Country 103.5, 78 sunshine, and going to be a gorgeous weekend here in the Tri-States. 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
1: This is the closing market report for Friday on the Iowa Agribusiness Radio Network. I'm Riley Smith. On the phone now with Bill Moore of Price Futures Group as we wrap up another day and a holiday-shortened week in the ag marketplace. Bill, what have we seen going on in the grain and livestock markets today?
2: Pressure today. It's the end of the month. Looks like they're making progress at settling the war, and that's all it takes, you know, for the market to go down. It's hard to say which way the war is going to go, but if you listen to the markets, they're saying they think the war is close to an end. Stock markets are record highs. The crude oil is down under $90. That's the biggest thing today. So we did have exports today. Good news there. 1.86 in the wheat. Never seen that before. 1 million metric tons. 1.63 in the corn. Beans at 436,000. We had a flash sale of 192,000 metric tons of beans to unknown. But right now, it's just the end of the month, and it's the war extracting the premium that's been in there before, leading to a lower day. Livestock-wise is also under pressure. Again, I think it's the end of the month. Maybe the demand after the Labor Day weekend dried up a little bit, and there's profit-taking both cattle and hogs today.
1: That again was Bill Moore of Price Futures Group. We'll look at the numbers next.
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1: At the close, July corn down 9 even at 446 and 3 quarters. December new crop down 7 and a quarter at 475 even. July soybeans down 7 and 3 quarters at 1186 and 3 quarters. November new crop down 4 even at 1190 even. July soybean meal down 430 at 329.80. Soybean oil up $1.02 at 77.72. On the Merc, June live cattle down $1.50 at 248.25. August feeders down 460 at 348.42. June lean hogs down $1.12 at 95.85. June pork cutout went unchanged at 111.20. That's been a check of the closing markets on the Iowa Agribusiness Radio Network. I'm Riley Smith.
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0: Johnny Duncan, Janie Fricke on Bluff Country 103.5 KNEI. And the May Beef Month giveaway last night at the Winnesee County Fairgrounds in Decorah. And the winners who signed up and were drawn out include Tommy Tweed, who signed up at the Get Up in Decorah, won $200 in beef from Red's Hometown Market in Spring Grove. Neil Lensing signed up at Palaszczuk's Locker in Protovin and won $200 in beef from Palaszczuk's. Amy Hauser signed up at Webkiefer in Eitzen, won $200 in beef from Fairway Stores of Decorah and Waukon. 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Also Sam Brace, who signed up at Luthold's Clothing in Cresco. Also, the third winner was Jared Walls, who signed up at Wickner Custom Pumping near Farmersburg. 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
7: Partly cloudy this afternoon, with daytime highs approaching 81. East winds around 5 miles per hour. Lows around 57 tonight. Daytime highs approaching 77. Tomorrow, cloudy skies expected. A mix of clouds and sunshine and dry. Sunday and Monday, mid-70s. Sunday, low 80s by Monday. I'm meteorologist Kara Foster on Bluff Country 103.5 KNEI. Currently, it's 79 degrees.

103.5 KNEI Bluff Country. Thanks for taking us with you while you go camping this weekend. It's called MacArthur. Here's Hardy with Eric Church, Morgan Wallen, and Tim McGraw.

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2: News, I'm John Saucier. The United States and Iran reaching a tentative agreement to extend their ongoing ceasefire by 60 days. Republican Congressman Buddy Carter tells Fox Business President Trump must make sure Iran does not get a nuclear weapon in any deal.
3: We've got to make sure we finish the drill here. My hope, my expectation is the president, he will finish the drill and he will not allow Iran to have a nuclear weapon. And he'll stop the leading state sponsor of terrorism for the last 47 years.
2: New York Governor Kathy Hochul signing a new bill which bans state and local law enforcement from cooperating with ICE. It restricts police from acting as immigration agents. The governor is saying what she feels local law enforcement should be focused on.
4: Our view is that I dubbed the law of local cops, local crimes. I want our local police officers focused on local crimes or responding to an auto accident.
2: America's listening to Fox News.
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11: Partly cloudy this afternoon, with daytime highs approaching 81. East winds around 5 miles per hour. Lows around 57 tonight. Daytime highs approaching 77. Tomorrow, cloudy skies expected. A mix of clouds and sunshine and dry Sunday and Monday. Mid-70s. Sunday, low 80s by Monday. I'm meteorologist Kara Foster on Bluff Country 103.5 KNEI. Currently, it's 80 degrees.

10 after 3 o'clock, you've got KNEI Bluff Country 103.5 coming June 27th, the mighty Howard County Fair in Cresco. I'm definitely looking forward to the show. Haley Witters will be there, and this guy, Joe Nichols.

Well, you can never go wrong with the Conway Twitty song, especially this one right here from 1977. 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

0: Bluff Country 103.5 KUNI 320 with Josh Blake. In the rest of this afternoon, pretty much what we're seeing right now. Highs right in the lower 80s. We're at 80 right now. Overnight tonight, low 58 and clouds. Clouds tomorrow, 80. Sunday, partly sunny, 79. And a little chance in there for some rain Sunday night. And low 57. Then back to work on Monday, the high 84. Stay here for Waylon Jennings. Great song from him next on KNEI 103.5.
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country favorites for the tri-states, KNEI, Bluff Country 103.5. I'm Josh Blake. It's a new one from Casey Musgraves. Here's Loneliest Girl.

0: Tri-State weekend forecast on the way. Also a Fox Sports update. 80 right now. And NASA, they just revealed its official plans to build a permanent base on the moon, calling it the first human outpost on another world. The massive project will take place near the moon's south pole. Not sure where that is. In the south, I would imagine. It's going to roll out in three major phases. First, NASA will send up robot missions to scout the area, followed by a second phase in 2029 to build early shelters and workplaces. During the final phase, astronauts will live and work up there on regular shifts, using the base to test the skills needed to eventually, guess what, send humans all the way to Mars. Would you go? Would you go work up there, out there? Myself? No, I'm fine just here. Somebody will. I'm sure there is a list of those who are waiting to go work on the moon. I'm sure of it. KNEI Bluff Country.
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9: Bluff Country. partly cloudy this afternoon with daytime highs approaching 81. East winds around 5 miles per hour. Lows around 57 tonight. Daytime highs approaching 77. Tomorrow, cloudy skies expected. A mix of clouds and sunshine and dry. Sunday and Monday, mid-70s. Sunday, low 80s by Monday. I'm meteorologist Kara Foster on Bluff Country 103.5 KNEI. Currently, it's 80 degrees.

0: KNEI Bluff Country 103.5. John Party, our Friday get-together. Yeah, speaking of parties, graduation parties, and lots of things going on this weekend. So enjoy the weather out there. If you're camping, take us along with you, of course. 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
2: In the NFL, New York Giants receiver Gunnar Olszewski was carted off the field at OTAs today after sustaining a non-contact injury. ESPN reports the Giants fear Olszewski tore his Achilles, but they will conduct additional testing. In the NBA, the Orlando Magic is hiring San Antonio Spurs associate head coach Sean Sweeney as its new head coach. In round three of the French Open, Novak Djokovic went up two sets to none over 19-year-old Brazilian João Fonseca, but Fonseca rallied to force a deciding fifth set where he earned match point.
3: Ace down the tee! João Fonseca has put out the 24-time Grand Slam champion. He puts his hand to his head. He cannot believe it, but he should believe it, because he's been absolutely phenomenal.
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2: Fox News, I'm Tom Graham. The Trump administration is once again offering Iran a peace proposal, including two very familiar demands.
3: President Trump highlighted the two key areas in this proposal, posting on Truth Social earlier today that Iran must agree that they will never have a nuclear weapon or bomb. He also says the Hormuz Strait must be immediately open. No tolls.
2: Fox's Ashley Webster there. New York Governor Kathy Hochul is the latest Democrat leader to help protect migrants from ICE agents. She signed a measure to limit state cooperation with immigration enforcement.
4: This does not mean that we are a sanctuary for criminals. People are trying to play this into, you're inviting all the murderers and rapists.
2: In neighboring New Jersey, several prominent Democrat politicians have joined ongoing protests outside an ICE facility in Newark. America is listening to Fox News.
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11: Hot partly cloudy this afternoon with daytime highs approaching 81. East winds around 5 miles per hour. Lows around 57 tonight. Daytime highs approaching 77. Tomorrow, cloudy skies expected. A mix of clouds and sunshine and dry Sunday and Monday, mid-70s. Sunday, low 80s by Monday. I'm meteorologist Kara Foster on Bluff Country 103.5 KNEI. Right now, it's 81 degrees.

0: You have got Bluff Country 103.5 KNEI, 81 degrees here in the Tri-States. Welcome to a Friday. Here's Trey Pendley, new artist. It's called Family Man.
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0: Roger Miller from Bluff Country 103.5 KNEI. Way to go to our Bluff Country cash winner. 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And it's July 3rd and 4th in Gays Mills, Wisconsin. Going to be a whole lot of fun that Friday and Saturday at the Kickaboo Stump Dodger Bash campground there. 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

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As we roll into the weekend, here's Dan Seals.

0: That's right. Riley, where are you going?
1: I got a date tonight.
2: Date?
1: What? Yeah, I got a date.
2: Man,
0: I got the black sheep of the family right here.
1: Some little girl in my neighborhood.
2: All them girls are chasing.
0: He's got a name for Doug. Well, we'll stick around.
2: We'll stay with the black sheep.
0: Yeah, it's just starting to get swinging now.
1: You'll have a good time.
0: All right, see you around.
3: 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And they walk on FBLA. Students hosting a bingo night tonight. It's from 5 until 8, the Walk-On High School cafeteria. Prizes awarded, of course, and bingo cards, they're just $5 each. The Future Business Leaders of America National Leadership Conference in San Antonio, Texas is where they're going. So come and support them and do some bingo. It's this evening starting at 5 o'clock at the Walk-On High School cafeteria.
4: 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May 29th, 1993. This date, that year, Dwight Yoakam scores a number one with Ain't That Lonely Yet. It was written by James House and Costas. The song captured a kind of emotional defiance that Dwight delivered perfectly. He wasn't heartbroken, he was just done. It was a lead single from the album This Time, which would go on to become one of the best-reviewed country albums of the 90s, the entire decade. The record combined old-school Bakersfield twang with modern polish, and Ain't That Lonely Yet helped it explode. The song would earn Dwight a Grammy, the category Best Male Country Vocal Performance, and solidified his image as one of the coolest cats in country. A guy who could tip his hat to tradition, certainly, and completely start a whole new trend and sound. Hillbilly Deluxe today, Dwight Yoakam. I'm Bill Cody. That's the Pure American Country Radio.
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1: The 15th annual Stump Dodger Bash is on in Gays Mills, Wisconsin, and this year's 4th of July weekend is stacked with two huge days of live music and summer energy. 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
5: Love Country Weather.
6: Partly cloudy this afternoon with daytime highs approaching 81. East winds around 5 miles per hour. Lows around 57 tonight. Daytime highs approaching 77. Tomorrow, cloudy skies expected. A mix of clouds and sunshine and dry. Sunday and Monday, mid-70s. Sunday, low 80s by Monday. I'm meteorologist Kara Foster on Bluff Country 103.5 KNEI. Currently 82.

0: Now, your daily financial market report, brought to you by Edward Jones Investments in Waukon.
1: This is financial advisor Mike Alexander from Edward Jones, bringing you the daily financial market report. Ongoing reports that the U.S. and Iran have reached an agreement to extend their ceasefire by 60 days continue to support investor sentiment. Major equity indexes were slightly higher on Friday and posted their ninth consecutive weekly gain. Oil prices were down about 1.5% today and almost 10% lower for the week, trading near $88 per barrel amid hopes that the Strait of Hormuz will reopen. AI-driven demand continues to support earnings, as illustrated by a 30% jump in shares of Dell Technologies. The company delivered a sales outlook that was well above consensus estimates, driven by strong demand for AI-related server infrastructure. Tech was a major driver behind the S&P's 500 May strength, rising 16%. Nonetheless, both equal-weight S&P and small-cap indexes have reached new highs this month, suggesting early signs of broadening market leadership as bond yields retreat. Today, the Dow was up 363 points to close at 51,032. The NASDAQ was up 55 points to 26,973. And the S&P 500 was up 16 points to close at 7580. In the bond market, the 10-year Treasury yield is trading at 4.44%. In commodity markets, the price of crude oil was down 87 cents to close at 88 a barrel. And the spot price of gold was up $45.90 to close at $4,578.30 an ounce. In stocks of local interest, Apple was down 45 cents at $3.12.06. Deere & Company was up $3.18 at $5.42.18. Dollar General was up 71 cents at $1.10.61. Fastenal was down 56 cents at $44.20. AT&T was down 8 cents at $24.80. Pfizer was up 4 cents at $26.18. Walmart was down $3.15 at $115.75. Bank of America was up 83 cents at $51.60. Hormel Foods was down 36 cents at $23.23. Ford was up 79 cents at $17.44. And Meta was down $2.78 to close at $6.32.51. 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If you would like additional information, please contact us at 568-4836. Daily commentary is also located on our website at edwardjones.com.
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Around the corner at 5, Darren Swenson with an information update, the latest from Fox News as well. And then we kick off the weekend with the ride home. 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
2: News. I'm Tom Graham. The Trump administration has been ordered by a judge to remove the president's name from Washington, D.C.'s famed Kennedy Center.
3: The Kennedy Center board overstepped its bounds, a federal judge rules, by unilaterally adding President Trump's name to the Kennedy Center. That judge has ordered the Performing Arts Center to remove President Trump's name from the building's facade.
2: Fox's Jared Halpern. Crowds rallying outside an ICE detention facility in Newark, New Jersey, raging against immigration agents on behalf of the detainees. Democrat Governor Mikey Sherrill has offered support to the protesters.
4: I'll also keep calling on everyone there now, especially ICE, to de-escalate the situation, to act humanely.
2: Demonstrators, they're likely to continue to rage there into the weekend. 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

0: 81 degrees. 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
1: With this information update, I'm Darren Swinson. The girls' state golf meets came to a close this afternoon in Class 2A at Marshalltown. An individual champion is from the area. New Hampton's Kirsten Nuss is the 2A girls' individual state champion. She shot a two-day 145. Ainsley Teeling of Crestwood also finished in the top 10, shooting a two-day 157 for a sixth-place finish. Team-wise, New Hampton finished fourth, shooting a two-day 724, and Crestwood finished ninth, shooting a two-day 751. At the 1A State Girls Golf Meet, which concluded today at Boone, Southwind ended up with their best-ever finish at a state meet. They were third in the team standings. Today, they shot a 353, which was the second best of the 10 teams competing today. They had a two-day total of 718. Claire Becker tied for 10th for the Warriors, shooting a two-day 167, and Maya Lansing of Southwind tied for 12th, shooting a two-day 170. With this information update, I'm Darren Swinson.
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5: Mainly cloudy skies tonight with lows around 57. Winds out of the east around 5 miles per hour. Cloudy skies expected tomorrow. High temperatures reach up to 77. Cloudy tomorrow night. Lows around 54. Partly cloudy and dry Sunday and Monday. Mid 70s. Sunday low 80s by Monday. I'm meteorologist Carol Foster on Bluff Country 103.5 KNEI. Currently 82.

Again, the tri-state's 81 degrees. Actually, yeah, kept warming up throughout the day today. But the lower humidity is pretty decent here. Looks like a nice weekend. Upper 70s here throughout our weekend. Saturday.

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Yes, you can. Somebody asked me that the other day. 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

0: It is called Killing Me. Parker McCollum on KNEI Bluff Country 103.5 with Josh Blake. Way to go to Tracy from Rochester. The winner this morning, yeah, the winner of the 103.50, the Bluff Country Cash Giveaway. The 15th annual Stump Dodger Bash, and Tracy, the winner of the cash this morning.
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9: Mainly cloudy skies tonight with lows around 57. Winds out of the east around 5 miles per hour. Cloudy skies expected tomorrow. High temperatures reach up to 77. Cloudy tomorrow night. Lows around 54. Partly cloudy and dry Sunday and Monday. Mid-70s. Sunday, low 80s by Monday. I'm meteorologist Carol Foster on Bluff Country 103.5 KNEI. Currently, it's 81 degrees.

0: Mel Tillis on Bluff Country 103.5 KNEI. Still nice out there, 80 degrees. And I've got Restless Hearts in just a little while. Ella Langley, Morgan Wallen singing together. And then after 6, the Sam Alex Show. Yeah, keep it right here on 103.5 all weekend long.
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2: Fox News, I'm Tom Graham. The Trump administration has been ordered by a judge to remove the president's name from Washington, D.C.'s famed Kennedy Center.
3: The Kennedy Center board overstepped its bounds, a federal judge rules, by unilaterally adding President Trump's name to the Kennedy Center. That judge has ordered the Performing Arts Center to remove President Trump's name from the building's facade.
2: Fox's Jared Halpern. Crowds rallying outside an ICE detention facility in Newark, New Jersey, raging against immigration agents on behalf of the detainees. Democrat Governor Mikey Sherrill has offered support to the protesters.
4: I'll also keep calling on everyone there now, especially ICE, to de-escalate the situation, to act humanely.
2: Demonstrators, they're likely to continue to rage there into the weekend. America is listening to Fox News.
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15: Mainly cloudy skies tonight with lows around 57. Winds out of the east around 5 miles per hour. Cloudy skies expected tomorrow. High temperatures reach up to 77. Cloudy tomorrow night, lows around 54. Partly cloudy and dry Sunday and Monday, mid-70s. Sunday, low 80s by Monday. I'm meteorologist Kara Foster on Bluff Country 103.5 KNEI. Right now, it's 80 degrees.

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Find out which country artist has overcome heartbreak and now they're in movies. Tell you who we're buzzing about. Coming up on the Sam Alex Show.

0: This is KNEI 103.5 Bluff Country. This is Janet Kramer. She used to be on Warner Music Nashville, and she is the one who is now in Lifetime Movies. Has a podcast talking about overcoming heartbreak and The Hunting Wives, The Christmas Ring. She's been a lot. She's been very open too. So I highly recommend following Janet Kramer on socials.
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7: Love Country weather. Mainly cloudy skies tonight with lows around 57. Winds out of the east around 5 miles per hour. Cloudy skies expected tomorrow. High temperatures reach up to 77. Cloudy tomorrow night. Lows around 54. Partly cloudy and dry Sunday and Monday, mid-70s, Sunday, low 80s by Monday. I'm meteorologist Kara Foster on Bluff Country 103.5 KNEI. Right now, it's 80 degrees.